three-terraced town. There's a garden, grey-green, and cherry blossoms. All seasons here, save for a rainy day. Climbing beside you, watch the hole for heaven now. An orange in its peel. It's cold on the outside, the steam, a star in the night sky. The windows, and I put myself there all the time. A gentle beating. 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
1: lying
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1: on the bed,
0: so try to
1: banging down.
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1: get up,
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1: to see the rain still coming down.
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1: downstairs,
0: sweet
1: hot windows
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1: down to cigarette, down to the third
0: to highlight.
1: Another in downtown lights,
0: keep
1: another
0: in so
1: my last penny.
0: Well, oil. Me forget again.
1: 4 a.m. 6 feet down. Already up with the locks.
0: And I go stumbling through. You let me forget again.
1: 4 a.m. 6 feet down. Already up with the locks.
0: Forget.

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0: 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Wild, but it seemed. 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
1: and podcasts.
0: They showcase their imagination,
1: talent,
0: and creativity.
1: They share ideas and communicate.
0: They make it heard.
1: Be part of the biggest celebration of youth music and journalism.
0: Give your heart to your favorite countries.
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European School Radio, Bleiben

0: was a David Bowie song. 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
1: What is it?
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0: Okay, well, I think I'll try it in a different key. 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
1: Yeah.
0: If it sounds bad, these people are just gonna have to wait.

0: welcome to EcoMarkers Live, the podcast where creativity meets sustainability. I'm your host, Ella Green, broadcasting live from our studio today. If you're listening at home, on the bus, or while sewing your next project, welcome. Today's episode is all about upcycling, creativity, and community. We'll talk about fashion, furniture, flea markets, and even a denim couch. Yes, you heard that right. Stay with us. What is really upcycling? Upcycling is more than recycling. It's about taking something old, unwanted, or damaged and transforming it into something better, more valuable, and often more beautiful than before. Instead of throwing things away, we ask, what else could this become? A pair of jeans can become a bag, a jacket can become a cushion, and today, even a couch. Joining us live in the studio is fashion designer and upcycling enthusiast Clara, the creative force behind the brand Chica. Welcome, Clara.
1: Thank you, Ella. I'm really happy to be here.
0: Clara, your love of fashion started early, didn't it?
1: Yes, very early. I always liked dressing differently and expressing myself through clothes. My mom used to sew clothes for me, and that's where I learned that clothing doesn't have to come from a store. It can be created. Later, while studying textile technology, I learned about the fashion industry and impact on the environment. That's when upcycling became more than a hobby. It became a responsibility.
0: And that's how Chica was born.
1: Exactly. Chica is about giving denim a second life. Denim is everywhere. It's strong, emotional, and full of memories. And that makes it perfect for upcycling.
0: Most people think of clothes when they hear upcycled denim, jackets, bags, skirts, but you go further than that, don't you?
1: Yes, denim doesn't have to stay in the closet. One of my favorite ideas is home design, especially a denim couch.
0: A denim couch? Tell us more.
1: Imagine this. All jeans are cut into squares or strips, mixed by color, dark blue, light blue, washed out denim, and then stitched together like patchwork. The fabric is layered and padded, so it's strong and comfortable. Every couch is unique. No two are ever the same. It's sustainable, practical, and tells a story.
0: That sounds amazing and very stylish.
1: It is. Denim is extremely durable, perfect for furniture, and people love knowing their couch used to be 20 different pairs of jeans.
0: We actually have a caller on the line. Maria, you're live on EcoMarkers Live.
2: Hi, Ella. Hi, Clara. I just wanted to say, I made a denim couch myself last year.
0: No way. That's amazing.
2: Yes. I collected old jeans from friends and family, followed online tutorials, and now it's the most popular piece of furniture in my house. Everyone asks where I bought it.
1: That's fantastic. That's exactly what upcycling is about.
0: Thank you for sharing, Maria. Prove that creativity really works.

0: 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Clara, your work also includes sharing and donating materials, right?
1: Yes, I truly believe in the idea that

0: And speaking of second-hand treasures, let's go live to our field reporter, Max, who's at a local flea market. Max, what it's like to be out there?
1: Hey Ella, I'm standing right in the middle of the flea market. It's busy, colorful, and full of life. There are piles of old jeans, vintage jackets, bags, even furniture waiting for a new owner. People here aren't just shopping, they're exchanging stories. One seller told me a jacket belonged to her father in the 90s. Another said her jeans are going to become a backpack. This is upcycling culture in real life.
0: That sounds incredible. Thanks, Max. Before we wrap up, Clara, one final message for our listeners?
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It's now the point of the show where I get to introduce one of our featured guests for the evening. A singer-songwriter from Denmark whose first album we've fallen in love with. So please give a warm welcome to the stage, Micah Voss-Rommer.

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each line he could break. She's been going round to business as usual. 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

about the time you've been dreading. But now it seems that moment has arrived.